0: 98.1 KZE. Music from Natalie Merchant. We heard The House Carpenter. Before that, music from Carl Hancock Rux from his Apothecary album. We heard a song called Lamentations. And that's all here in Nightshade. It's 98.1 KZE.
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0: 98.1 KZE. Music from Rupa and the April Fishes, that song called Les Abeilles. Before that, Beth Orton from her Comfort of Strangers album. We heard a song called Absinthe. We began that set of Nightshade with music from Misty in Roots, from the Misty in Roots album from a few years back. A song called Follow Fashion. And that's all here in Nightshade. It's 98.1.
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0: 98.1 KZE. You have the Blind Boys of Alabama on background vocals, Peter Green on guitar, and Peter Gabriel. From Peter Gabriel's Up album from 2002, that's a song called Sky Blue. Before that, instrumental with some sort of impressionistic vocals over it. The artist is Randall. The song was Refuge. And that's all here in Nightshade. It's 98.1 KZE.
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0: 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Music from Thomas Diebdahl. It's Nightshade 98.1.

0: 98.1 KZE. Music from Salif Keita, that song called Yamor, Yamore. Before that, music from the Innocence Mission, from the We Walked in Song album, a song called Song for Tom. And we heard Thomas Dibdahl from his Science record, a song called You. We'll take a quick break and come back with our humble helping. It's Nightshade 98.1.
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0: 98.1 KZE. My name is Paul Higgins. I'm signing off. I'm going to leave you with a humble helping of music from Armando Garzon, Cuban romantic. That'll take us to the top of the hour and Putumayo. So I'll catch you next week, 7 o'clock. Again, next Sunday for Nightshade, here's music from Armando Garzon in The Humble Helping, Nightshade 98.1. Have a great night.

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14: 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My name is Paul Higgins, and we're here every Sunday from 7 to 10. 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
15: Bismillahir Rahmanir Rahim. Allahumma salli ala Sayyidina Muhammadin wa ala Ali Muhammadin wa sallam. Kullu nafsin sa'iqatun.

0: 98.1 KZE, closing out that set of Nightshade and Nightshade proper for yet another Sunday evening. Music for people just like you. Music from Rufus Wainwright, the title cut from his Poses album. Before Rufus, we heard Bar Scott with her song Oh God from her Parachute album. And we began that set of Nightshade with music from Chimani Jabate from the Monday Variations. We heard a song called Ismail Drame. My name is Paul Higgins. We're going to take a quick break, come back with our humble helping, which will be 10 minutes of music from one album or one artist.
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2: Good evening. 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My name is Chris Macchia, and this is Mock's Mix. I come to you every Sunday at this time, 10 to midnight, playing an eclectic mix of music, kind of like mixtapes I used to make when I was younger. And now I get to do that for you every week. Sometimes I have a theme, sometimes I don't. No theme tonight, but there is kind of a general vibe, a kind of a, I don't know, jazzy, groovy, Latin-y thing going on. So hope you dig that. And I usually just start off playing to music, but I figured I'd start off and say hi. So, hi. And we are going to start off with some Joe Henderson. This is from 1963, Record Me or Remember Me. This features Joe Henderson on tenor sax, Kenny Dorham on trumpet, McCoy Tyner on piano, Butch Warren on bass, and Pete LaRocca on drums. So, hold on, and we got a lot of great stuff coming up, starting off with this, Joe Henderson.

If you've listened to my show at all before, you know I really like Brazilian music, and that is definitely one of the great groups, Azimuth from Brazil. Before that, we had the Joshua Redman Elastic Band with Swunk off the album Momentum, and started that set off with some Joe Henderson and Record Me. This is 98.1 WKZE. My name is Chris Mackey, and this is Mox Mix. I'm here with you until midnight to play an eclectic mix of music. Tonight, I stuck pretty much pretty jazzy, funky, groovy, and that is going to keep going. Up next, we have Steve Kahn, son of the legendary lyricist Sammy Kahn. But Steve Kahn, in his own right, was a great jazz fusion guitar player. He appeared on albums by Steely Dan and others, and his own stuff is a great mix of rock, jazz, fusion. This is from 1978, and this is Daily Bulls off the Blue Bin from Steve Kahn.

0: Mambo Bounce from the great Sonny Rollins. Sonny Rollins, really a real titan of the jazz scene and Hudson Valley resident for a very long time. We lost him not too long ago, and I'm still celebrating his music and life. And that was Mambo Bounce, a very early track from Sonny, I believe 1956, and featured Sonny on tenor saxophone, Kenny Drew on piano, Percy Heath on bass, and Art Blakey on drums. Now, I mentioned this before, but if you get a chance, check out the documentary Saxophone Colossus. It's a great documentary on Sonny, and features a concert of him playing at Opus 40 over in Saugerties, where he wanders off on the rocks, falls down, breaks his leg, and keeps on playing. Before that, you had some Larry Ridley. Larry really more of a sideman. That's a rare outing as a leader for him. And, you know, I know him as mostly more of a straight-ahead player, but that was a bit of a smooth fusion groove from Larry and featured such great players as Grady Tate on drums, Cornell Dupree on guitar. Who else we have there? It's all around a great lineup. Sonny Fortune on sax. And started that set off with Steve Kahn and the Blue Man. My name is Chris Macchia, and this is Mock's Mix. I play an eclectic mix of music for you every week here on 98.1 WKZE. And today I'm feeling pretty groovy, pretty jazzy, pretty Latin-y. So that's what I'm sticking with today. But, you know, I never know what I'm going to play. Sometimes I have themes, sometimes I don't. And there is going to be a theme next week. I'm going to do all piano trio music. Pretty much 90% jazz. Maybe a little Latin music in there, too. But all great piano trios, piano-based drums, maybe a little piano-based guitar, but that sort of thing. So summing up next, we're going to have some McKay McCraven with In the Moment off of his album In the Moment right after this.
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0: Funky Tumbao from Sententa. Before that, we heard Juno 73 from Willie Colon's 1973 album, Lomato, and started that set off with McKay McCraven and In the Moment. My name is Chris Macchia. This is Mox Mix on 98.1 WKZE. I'm with you every Sunday, 10 to midnight, playing an eclectic mix of music. I don't have a theme tonight, but I'm kind of have a vibe. Groovy, funky, that was a whole bunch of Latin-y music. And I'm going to continue with that the whole night. I got music coming up from the Brand New Heavies, from Herbie Hancock, The Sorcerers, and more. But right now, it's time for a little shameless self-promotion. I play music in the Hudson Valley and beyond, and I got some shows coming up that I am going to tell you about right now. On Tuesday the 30th, I will be with Lily of the Valley Bluegrass Band. We will be at Night Swim in Kingston. On July 2nd, Thursday, I will also be with Lily of the Valley, someplace in Connecticut. On the 3rd, I will be with the group Naked at the Colony in Woodstock. And on the 4th, I will be with the Kurt Herman Trio up at 9 Maple in Saratoga. So that's where I'll be this week coming up. If you like any of that, sounds fun, come out, say hi. Love to see you. So, you know, if you listen to this show regularly, I bring up Antonio Carlos Jobim a lot. He is one of my favorite composers. Most shows I wind up playing something either he wrote or something directly recorded by him. And coming up, we will have a version of Acosta Marco. Very different than how you usually hear Jobim. So stay tuned right after this for some reimagined Jobim.
1: 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Our headlining Bayou Super Jam set is a one-night-only collaboration between guitar wizard Joe Marcinek and an unbelievable lineup of legendary players like Joel Cummins from Humphreys McGee, Dennis Chambers of Parliament Funkadelic, bassist Nate Edgar of the Nth Power, Cliff Porter of Full Blast, and horn virtuosos Brad Walker on sax and Big Sam of Big Sam's Funky Nation on trombone. Don't miss the mind-bending musical mania that only happens when masters of their craft get together

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0: Herbie Hancock with Heartbeat off the Manchild album, really expanding the Headhunters lineup on that one. Before that, we had Ormo Moon from The Sorcerers from their I, Too, Am a Stranger album. The Sorcerers are a band that mostly makes soundtracks for movies that do not exist. We had the Brand New Heavies in there with Gimme One of Those off their first album. That's a band that, I was really into their first few albums. I kind of lost track of them. And then a few years back, I went and found out they kept making a bunch of great albums. But that first one is still a special one for me. And started off with Smoke City and their version of Aguas de Marco, Water to March, the great Joe Beam composition covered by many, many, many people. My name is Chris Macchia. This is Mox Mix on 98.1 WKZE. I am here every Sunday, 10 to midnight, playing an eclectic mix of music. We're not that eclectic, actually, tonight. I kind of stuck to a vibe of a lot of jazzy, funky, groovy, Latin-y, bossa nova-y, Brazilian-y music. And I'm sticking with that all night, because that's what the kind of mood I'm into. Next week, we are going to do all piano trios, with apologies to John Amadijan. I know he wants to hear more guitars, so maybe I'll do guitar trios coming up. Just for you, John, if you're still listening. And so we are going to keep the music rolling. This is a band called Kexo Kubo, brought to me by my friend Jim Ketterer, drummer in the Arch Stanton Quartet. So here we are going to hear some of that right after this.
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0: Tabla Beat Science. That is a band, I guess you can call that Tabla Fusion, a band headed by Bill Laswell and Zakir Hussain. I was actually lucky enough to see Zakir Hussain a few years ago when he played at UPAC in Kingston with Babel Fleck and Edgar Meyer, a very different setting for him. I actually won those tickets through WKZE before I started having a show here. That was a great show. Great percussionist, he is missed. Before that, we had Joe Pass with Barquino. That is off his Tudo Bem album, an album of all Brazilian music with an all Brazilian band. I've played a few tracks off that album. I'm a big fan. And started that set off with a quick one from Kiaxo Cuba in Laguna. My name is Chris Macchia. This is 98.1 WKZE, and you're listening to Mock's Mix. I'm here with you until midnight. I, as usual, picked out too much music, so I am going to try and cram it all in the best I can. And from the Tablas of India, we're going to go to Philadelphia with the Philadelphia Experiment featuring Christian McBride, Yuri Kane, Questlove Amir Thompson, and on the track coming up, a guest guitar of Pat Martino. So stay tuned. That will be right after this.
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98.1 WKZE. My name is Chris Macchia. This is Mox Mixed. I'm with you every Sunday from 10 to midnight, so we're getting toward the end of my time here with you this week, but I will be back next week playing all piano trio music. And we just heard Joao Donato. Before that, we had Charles Earland with Leaving This Planet off the album Leaving This Planet. And that featured Charles on organ and Freddie Hubbard on trumpet and Joe Henderson on tenor sax with his second appearance on the show today. Before that, we started that set off with the Philadelphia Experiment, a band put together featuring Amir Questlove Thompson from The Roots, the great jazz bassist Kristen McBride, and Yuri Kane on keyboard with a lot of special guests. That track had the great Pat Martino guesting on it, and that was Grover. We got a little bit more music coming up, about 15 more minutes for you. So I am going to try and get it all in here. And we have Batacumbale with C'est la Vie on 98.1 WKZE.

Baubles, Bangles, and Beads from Amir Deodato off of his CTI album Prelude. That has a pretty wide range of great players on that, including Ron Carter, Billy Cobham, Ray Barreto, Aerto, Hubert Laws. Just a great bunch of a lot of the great 70s jazz and fusion players on that one. And of course, Amir Deodato, great arranger, great composer, great keyboard player. Highly recommend that one. I stumbled across that vinyl way back when I used to work at the Salvation Army in New Paltz back in the 90s, and I still love it. Before that, we had Batukumbele with C'est la Vie. It is 11:57, so I am about done. I'm kind of thankful to be done. I am pretty tired. I played in Friendship, Maine last night, so that's where I woke up this morning and got back here just in time to do this show. But I will be back next week on 98.1 WKZE for another edition of Mox Mix. And next week, I will be doing all piano trio music. So Ahmad Jamal, Oscar Peterson, Bill Evans, you know, all that stuff. All that good stuff. Maybe some Nat King Cole. I'm not sure. I still got to finish putting the show together. But tune in next week if that's your thing. And if not, maybe tune in anyway. You might like it. Who knows? So we are going to go out with some music from New Orleans, another favorite musical destination of mine. I unfortunately have never been, but hopefully we'll rectify that soon. Here is Bo Dallas and Hey Hey, and I will see you next week for another edition of Mox Mix on 98.1 WKZE.

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celebrating musical diversity in the Mid-Hudson Valley, the Berkshires, and the Litchfield Hills. 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

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That baby talk, I like it like that.

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0: 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Come on and check into the Old Hotel and hear some music you've never heard before, or some music that you forgot about that you'd love to hear again. Yeah, and maybe you want to hear some stories about the songs that you love or the songs you've never heard.
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Oh yeah, my dad's the midday man. He made me say this.

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98.1 KZE, bring on the night, the police, the cops, the fuzz. Before the man, we heard Rhett Miller with Come As You Are, Squeeze with their latest Why Don't You, Russian Lullaby by Coltrane, and The Clash started things off with Magnificent Seven. Folks, we are having a battle of the bands, and you can win a slot on the Frolic at the Farm stage August 8th at Hardiman Orchards. 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The winning artist plays a 30-minute set on the main stage at the Frolic. Submissions accepted through Monday, July 20th, and a winner will be chosen by a council of music folks on Friday, July 24th. Bands and solo artists all encouraged to apply. Good luck, and we'll catch you at Frolic at the Farm 2, Hardiman Orchards in Red Hook, August 8th.

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1: I don't want to have a nice day. I want to have a great day. Greg Brown. I'm Rick. This is 98.1 KZE. Before Mr. Brown, we heard Chris Christopherson doing me and Bobby McGee, the original version of that tune. 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

0: 98.1 KZE, the band is Low. The song No Comprende. We heard Shanti by Datura Road. Langhorne Slim with his latest single, Rock and Roll. Tonight's the night, my friends. Come and join us for a free outdoor live show with the Deadbeats. Tonight is the one-year anniversary of Covered in Dead, hosted by Denise Perrant and her band, the Deadbeats, are going to be playing at Heady Teddy's in New Paltz this evening, 7 o'clock show, 57 Main Street in New Paltz. And I know a bunch of people who are already planning on going and will most likely be there. So we'll see you under the stars, dancing in the streets in New Paltz with KZE and the Deadbeats. And we're celebrating Denise Perrant's Monday night Covered in Dead radio show, the one-year anniversary. So we'll see you tonight at 7 at Heady Teddy's in New Paltz.
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Good morning. Thanks a lot for listening to the Up and Running Morning Show. I'm Rick, your host. That was The Mammals with Luna Light. The Hoot will be at the Ashokan Center at the end of August. Hoot.love for more info. Great lineup. Don't miss it. Coming up now, good news and weather. It's brought to us by Williams Lumber, the name you know and the name you trust, with 7 locations to serve you, including Rhinebeck, Red Hook, Hudson, High Falls, and Pleasant Valley. WilliamsLumber.com online. And here comes some good news. 70 years ago today, the Interstate Highway System was established in the U.S. to create a national road grid that today totals 48,440 miles across all 50 states. It ushered in the first national road numbering system for cross-country travel, and they all have unified sign designs. And that was on June 29th, 1956. Completed in 1992, the cost of constructing the interstate highways was about $114 billion, but the roads are owned by the state in which they were built. As a result, American interstate highways use a numbering scheme in which primary interstates are assigned 1- or 2-digit numbers. The shorter routes, which branch off, are assigned 3-digit numbers, where the last 2 digits match the parent route, like Interstate 95 feeds 295 and 395 when it flows south from Washington, D.C. And that's good news. Here's your weather forecast. Currently, 61 degrees outside, 64 degrees, just ticked up a little bit.

We got a heat wave coming on later on this week, starting about Wednesday. Today, some fog rolling off about 8 a.m. Otherwise, sunny, highs in the upper 80s. Tonight, mostly clear, lows around 64. Tomorrow, a slight chance of rain with thunder after 2, mostly sunny. Highs almost 90 with a 5-mile-an-hour wind. Tomorrow night, a chance of rain with thunder, partly cloudy, lows around 70. Wednesday, a slight chance of rain with thunder after 2, mostly sunny and hot, highs near 97. Wednesday night, cloudy, lows around 74. Thursday, sunny and hot, highs near 101. Thursday night, clear, lows around 74. And Friday is going to be sunny and hot, highs near 99. And Friday night, cloudy, lows about 72. Independence Day, hot, highs around 94 degrees and sunny. Stay here. We'll keep you in the know. It's the Up and Running Morning Show. Here's Bon Iver.

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The Up and Running Morning Show, 98.1 KZE. I'm Rick. That was Jeff Tweedy off Twilight Override. Lou Reed was my babysitter. The dead don't die. Nope, they carry on. And tonight, celebrate 1 year of Covered in Dead with KZE, an evening of free outdoor live music. Covered in Dead host Denise Perrant and her band The Deadbeats are going to be at Heady Teddy's, 57 Main Street in New Paltz. The music starts at 7. Don't miss it. Free show with The Deadbeats celebrating 1 year of Covered in Dead tonight. Heady Teddy's in New Paltz. We'll see you there.

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0: 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Monday, Tempo Performing Arts Center in Kingston, the old-time string band ensemble. 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Rojan Brewing Company in Hillsdale, themed open mic. 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Colony in Woodstock, Kate Squire and the Usual Suspects. Daryl's House in Pauling, Eric Johansson. The Falcon in Marlboro, Fat Cakes. The Lemon Squeeze in New Paltz, open mic. Thursday, Lark Hall in Albany, happy hour with Carolyn Shapiro. Taste Buds Cafe in Red Hook, Tasty Tunes, open mic. Colony in Woodstock, Bourbon Sprawl with Jackson Kinchelow Band of Sister Sparrow. And the Dirty Birds with Louis DeGroat. Buttonball Barn in South Egremont, Massachusetts. The Rejuvenators featuring Wanda Houston. The Falcon in Marlboro, Ladies of the Valley. Joni Mitchell Tribute. Daryl's House in Pauling, Steve Forbert. Snugs in New Paltz, open mic. Friday, Colony in Woodstock, Naked in the Garden. Inside at Colony, the Pink Floyd Project. Lark Hall in Albany, happy hour with Mason's Grandkids. Rojan Brewing Company in Hillsdale, Michael O'Leary. Buttonball Barn in South Egremont, Massachusetts, Four Sticks. The Falcon in Marlboro, Paper Sun. 12 Moons Coffee House in Falls Village, Connecticut, David Ray. Daryl's House in Pauling, Damn the Torpedoes. Maverick Concerts in Woodstock, Arkai. Saturday, Colony in Woodstock, Our Land, a Woody Guthrie 4th of July Jubilee in the Garden. Later on at Colony, Late Night Major Mayhem Karaoke with Sabrina. Lark Hall in Albany, Independence Day with John Hill at the 11th. Rojan Brewing Company in Hillsdale, Duo Andalucia. Buttonball Barn in South Egremont, Massachusetts, Red, White, and Blues with the BTUs. Maverick Concerts in Woodstock, Joel Harrison and friends.
1: Sunday!
0: 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Daryl's House in Pauling, Raw Moans, Ramones Tribute. 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Thank you for listening to the Up and Running Morning Show. I'm Rick, your host. Before the Entertainment Calendar, we heard Joe Pass with Stella by Starlight off the Virtuoso Collection, newly remastered, or recently remastered. Galactic with Mavis Staples, Does It Really Make a Difference? And Alison Brown and Steve Martin and Tim O'Brien gave us 2 days out. No, 5 days out, 2 days back. Coming up, more great musical diversity. So please enjoy the morning and keep on KZE right around the clock.
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0: Night of the week. Wednesdays, it's all about art night. 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
2: 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Just moments ago, we heard Gail and Dorsey with It Takes All Kinds to Make a World. Eric Clapton, Everything Will Be All Right. Tuck and Patty with Honey Pie. And we got something from Eli Paperboy Reed lined up, a Merle Haggard cover. And keep listening. A little bit later on the program, we'll give away a pair of tickets. We got a show coming up on the 4th of July at Bethel Woods Center for the Arts. Santana and the Doobie Brothers. So hold on. Keep listening. I'll give you a chance to win these tickets and more as the morning rolls on. 98.1 KZE, the Up and Running Morning Show.
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98.1 KZE. Good morning. Thanks a lot for listening to the Up and Running Morning Show. I'm Rick. That was Hiss, Golden Messenger, with In the Middle of It. That's off the new album, I'm People. Came out on May 1st. MC Taylor is Hiss, Golden Messenger. Some good news and weather is lined up right now for you all. So thanks a lot for listening. And I'm going to give you some good numbers for good news. 1,100 pounds. Annual fuel cost savings of EV owners in the UK in total. The more than 2 million BEVs, 1 million PHEVs, and 100,000 electric vans on UK roads are saving drivers around £3 billion a year. $10 trillion market value of global green economy, a record high in the owning world. 916 turbines now operating at the U.S. largest wind farm in New Mexico. Percent will expand its fully protected waters by 200,773 square miles, bringing 30% of the South Pacific Islands nation's waters under bans against seabed mining and industrial fishing. 63%. The global market for EVs is growing much more quickly than predicted. In 2019, EVs made up 1% of new car sales globally. In 2025, that figure rose by 25%. By May 2026, 63% of new cars sold were electric. China and Europe are leading the charge, but the market is growing rapidly in other parts of the world, too. And that's good news. Here's your weather forecast, which, in my humble opinion, not the best news. We have an extreme heat watch in effect from July 1st at 10 a.m. through July 3rd at 8 p.m. Hot stuff coming up. Today, some fog should be just about done. Today is going to be sunny and hot. Highs around 87. Tonight, mostly clear. Lows around 64. Tomorrow, a chance of rain with thunder after 2, but mostly sunny and hot. Highs near 90. The 5-mile-an-hour wind. Tomorrow night, chance of rain with thunder, partly cloudy, lows around 70, 6-mile-an-hour breeze, and an 80% chance that it won't rain. Wednesday, a slight chance of showers with thunder after 2 p.m., mostly sunny and hot, highs near 97. Wednesday night, cloudy, lows around 74. Thursday, sunny and hot. Temperatures around 101 degrees.

Thursday night, clear, lows only about 74. Friday, sunny and hot, temps about 99 degrees. Friday night, cloudy, lows around 72. And for the 4th of July, some showers with thunder could happen. Mostly sunny and hot, highs in the mid-90s. Stay here. We'll keep you informed. That's at the end of the week. Who knows what could happen weather-wise until then, but we will keep you in the know. It's the up-and-running morning show, The Beatles.

0: Spanish Moon, Little Feet, 98.1 KZE. I'm Rick, your host. Before Little Feet, we heard War with Peace Sign and Lucy in the Sky with Diamonds by the Beatles. We're going to take a little break, and then we're going to come on back with some brand new music from Goose and so much more. On the way, Frolic at the Farm is happening on August 8th, and we want you to win a spot on the lineup. We're having a traditional Battle of the Bands competition, and we want you to be on the main stage at Hardiman Orchards with Bluestone Quarry, The Waking Dream, and our awesome Bio Super Jam. 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The winning artist will play a 30-minute set on the main stage at The Frolic. Submissions will be accepted to Monday, July 20th, so get them in. And it'll be chosen by the staff here at KZE on Friday, July 24th. Bands and solo artists, send it on in. 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I'm Rick. 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

0: The Up and Running Morning Show, Mo with Blonde Hair and Blue Eyes. Right before that, Goose with Good to Be, coming up a little bit later on, about 9:08 or so. Jonathan Myron of Archive. They're playing at Maverick Concerts this Friday, July 3rd. It's an 8 p.m. till 10 p.m. show at the legendary Maverick Concert Hall in Woodstock. And that's going to be a cool chat, and looking forward to that. So stay with us around the clock, and we'll keep you in the know. 98.1 KZE Iron and Wine, featuring I'm With Her, Sarah Jarosz, Sarah Watkins, and Aoife O'Donovan on a beautiful tune off Hen's Teeth, the latest from Iron and Wine. We're going to hear Wait Up. Stay where you are.
1: 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Saturday, June 27th from 10 a.m. to 12:30 p.m., the Dances of Chihuahua at the Stissing Center in Pine Plains invites children into an interactive workshop exploring the vibrant cultural dances of this dynamic Mexican region. Also Saturday, June 27th from 11 a.m. to 12 p.m., Maverick Family Saturdays, Jason Vance, Storyteller. These short interactive events are designed for enjoyment by children in grades K through 6. Sunday, June 28th from 4:30 to 6 p.m., the Hudson Valley Men's Circle meets for real conversations, connection, and personal growth with other men at Ozone Red Hook. Monday, June 29th from 12 to 4 p.m., Transformation Support and Discussion Group for individuals 18+ considering or at any stage in their gender transition at the Hudson Valley LGBTQ+ Community Center in Kingston. 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Wednesday, July 1st from 4:30 to 6 p.m., Grow With Us, All Ages Gardening Program with Adama Farm at the David M. Hunt Library. 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To submit your nonprofit or community event to KZE, email the who, what, where, when of your event to info@wkze.com.
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0: Just another great tune written by John Prine, done by Jeffrey Foucault, Storm Windows. Grupo Fantasma gave us Arroz con Frijoles and Iron and Wine with I'm With Her. 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Always. Thanks for listening around the clock to 98.1 KZE. I'm Rick. Again, a little bit later on, about 9:08, Jonathan Myron of Archai is going to be joining us on the telly. He's playing at Maverick Concert Hall in Woodstock. This is happening on Friday from 8 to 10 p.m. And find out more about Grammy Award-winning Archai in just a little while. It's KZE.
1: Don't miss Joel Harrison at Maverick, Saturday, July 4th. 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

Versamin Laredo by Band of Horses and Empty Trainload of Sky off the Grammy Award winning album Woodland by Gillian Welch and David Rawlings. Coming up, more great musical diversity. A chat with Jonathan Myron of Arc High. They're performing at Maverick Concerts this Friday. It's an 8 o'clock show, so stay tuned for more musical diversity in a cool chat. Now, some good news and weather. 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Solo maxing. We all know that the dating world can be brutal, particularly in our era of apps, swiping, ghosting, and many other man-made horrors. With all that pressure, a new study reveals that some Gen Zers are now deliberately choosing to stay single and focus on themselves rather than spending time and money seeking a partner. Aptly called solo maxing, this trend sees young people move away from the traditional aspirational milestones of marriage and children and instead prioritize new experiences, self-improvement, and a full life without a companion. The trend removes the stigma of being unmarried and alone and recasts it as something to aim for, not avoid. Here is your weather forecast. We're heating up. Heat is on. We got an extreme heat watch in effect from July 1 at 10 a.m. through July 3 at 8 p.m. Today, sunshine, highs near 87. Tonight, clear, lows around 64. Enjoy that. Tomorrow, a chance of showers with thunder after 2. Mostly sunny and hot, highs near 90. 5-mile-an-hour breeze, 80% chance that it won't rain tomorrow night. 80% chance it won't rain. Plus, it'll be partly cloudy with lows around 70. Wednesday, slight chance of rain with thunder after 2. Mostly sunny and hot, highs near 97. Wednesday night, cloudy, lows around 74. Thursday, sunny and hot, highs near 101 degrees. Thursday night, clear, lows around 74. Friday, sunny and hot, highs around 100. Friday night, cloudy, lows around 72. Independence Day, a chance of showers with thunder, mostly sunny and hot, highs near 94 degrees, and a 60% chance that it won't rain. We'll keep you informed as the 4th of July comes closer. We don't want any rain to ruin our fireworks, so stay tuned. We'll keep you in the know. We're going to get Jonathan Myron from Arc High on the phone. We'll listen to a tune from Cat Stevens. So hold on. More to come. KZE.

0: Good morning. This is the Up and Running Morning Show on 98.1 KZE. I'm Rick, and joining us now live on the telephone is our... Oh, that doesn't sound good at all. We're going to get Jonathan Myron on the telephone. You're not there, are you, Jonathan? No.
1: I am here.
0: Oh, you are? Well, something else is going on weird.
1: I'm not sure what happened, but we're here. We're
0: live. Very good. Sorry about that. Yeah, I don't know. The phone made a bunch of weird noises, and I thought I lost you. But this is great. Jonathan Myron of Archai is joining us. Grammy Award-winning band Archai. Jonathan, for someone who hasn't heard your music, why don't you explain it to the folks? It's quite interesting. So to hear it from your mouth would really serve us.
1: Yeah, well, I think it's unlike anything you would have ever heard before. Both Philip and I are classically trained. We play the violin and the cello. We went to Juilliard. But we also love so many different kinds of music. We love classic rock. We love cinematic music. We love electronic music. And so it's kind of this melting pot of all the things that we loved, all the things that we're inspired by. So I think, you know, to put it, you know, lightly, it's kind of epic music, epic cinematic music that takes you on a journey.
0: Yeah, I'd say so. It's quite expressive. It's dynamic. It's kind of amazing when the two of you make music together. Why did you decide on these two instruments? Is it something that you were raised upon and then decided to combine the sounds together?
1: Yeah, exactly. You know, both Philip and I have been playing music our entire lives, and we pretty much started out on the violin and the cello, respectively. Yeah. And we both went on our individual journeys, you know, through school, at Juilliard. And then we met, you know, after school, and we had a jam session. And when we jammed, we created music that we had never heard before. Huh. And we were like, well, this we should do this, maybe.
0: When it comes to covering music, what makes you lean towards those bands?
1: Wow, there's so many considerations. A lot of the times it is, you know, I think first of all, we have to love the song.
0: Yeah.
1: You know, we have to love the artist. There is a translation, you know, because Philip and I, you know, we play violin and cello, so it's instrumental music. There are no lyrics.
0: Yeah.
1: And so the song has to kind of translate well to our instruments. Mm. And then a lot of the times it is like, okay, well, the audiences that we're performing for, do we think that they will connect with the song, or is the song having a moment right now in the cultural spotlight? And so when you come to our show, you know, it will be a mix of classic, you know, oldie songs, but also some of the newer hits as well.
0: Cool. And I love the way that you weave the melody into the song, no matter which one you're playing. And it becomes familiar, but then also exploratory at the same time. So,
1: absolutely. I think you have to get the hook that everybody knows. but then we love to do our own original thing with the songs.
0: Yeah.
1: We never want it to feel like we're just covering a song because we're covering the song, and we really want to make it our own.
0: Well, I love, like, in the middle of a song where it's moving along and you have to think, like, what song is this again? And then you come back to the head, or you come back to the chorus part, and then it's like, oh yeah, it's that one.
1: Yeah, you know, I think that's one of the most satisfying moments. You know, when you come back, you're like, wow, how did we get back here? What a journey it's been.
0: Yeah, well, I guess that's part of the challenge, and also part of your prowess, to get lost and then come back, which is surely amazing. And now, how long have you and Philip been playing together?
1: About 8 years now.
0: Wow. Yeah,
1: coming up on 8 years.
0: Do you get telepathic at times?
1: You know, we joke that we're kind of like an old married couple at this point, because we can kind of predict one another, you know, where we're going to go. It's kind of, we do have this deep musical connection. We're really good business partners.
0: Mm.
1: And yeah, I think just it was very clear from the moment that we met one another that we had this kind of dynamic musical connection. And the more that, you know, the more that we've worked together and grown to know one another, it's really just grown. I would say that, yeah, it's kind of, we're not like speaking like one another, but we can certainly predict, and we have a good sense of one another's intuitions.
0: We're talking with Jonathan Myron from Archive. Folks can visit archivemusic.com and find out a little bit more about the band. They're going to be at Maverick Concert Hall in Woodstock, and the show is happening Friday night at 8 o'clock, Maverick Friday Nights. So you can visit maverickconcerts.org and find out a little bit more and get tickets before they're gone. It's an amazing venue. It's outdoors and super cool and historic. And, well, I can only imagine the sound of your instruments in this little venue. It's going to be magnificent.
1: Yeah, we can't wait. This place has been on our bucket list for a long time. You know, we're kind of playing at this historic barn. Yeah. Almost, you know, it's like this in the middle of the woods, and it's going to be quite the journey, quite the evening.
0: Back in the day when Woodstock started, the members of like the Metropolitan Opera orchestras would come up and vacation in Woodstock. They'd just lose their minds and party and burn things and have a great time in the country and then go back and do their regular, very astute, first-class violin playing in an orchestra. But they'd come up and really have a wonderful time. So, again, you'll be carrying the tradition of bringing these amazing instruments into Woodstock, into a cool historic venue, and lighting up the place with your style and grace. So
1: we can't wait. It's going to be it's an honor to be there, and we're kicking off 4th of July weekend, so we're going to have some fun.
0: Yeah. So what kind of explosive treats are you going to bring the people?
1: Well, you mentioned it, but we just won our first Grammy Award a few months ago, and so we'll be sharing a lot of the music from that Grammy Award-winning album. And then, we'll also be playing quite a number of popular songs and doing our own covers of them. And so there should be something for everybody at the show.
0: So you'll be playing cuts off the Grammy Award-winning album Bright Side, which came out in 2005. And
1: that's right.
0: We really look forward to it. It's going to be a great show. The 3rd of July, Maverick Concerts. Visit maverickconcerts.org. You can get tickets and further info about Archai. And what was the category that you won a Grammy for?
1: We won in the Best Contemporary Instrumental category.
0: Right on. And keep up the good work. We are so proud of you, and we can't wait to see you Friday night, 8 o'clock, archivemusic.com for more info on the band. 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Jonathan, all the best to you and Philip, and knock 'em dead wherever you go. And we look forward to the big show on Friday.
1: Thanks so much. Love talking to you.
0: All right. This is the Up and Running Morning Show on 98.1 KZE. Jonathan Myron from Archai, our guest, will be right back after these couple of important messages. So hold on tight. It's 98.1 KZE.
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0: ZE, this is the Up and Running Morning Show. Thanks a lot for being here. And it's gone. Come on over here. A very special guest joining us right now. This is Mr. Andy Gladding. Hi, Andy. How was the Moon Bloom Fest?
1: Well, I got to tell you, Rick, I'm like the Uncle Rico of WKZE these days because we have our new recording RV. It's not really new, but it's new to us.
0: Nice.
1: That I've been sleeping in for like the last three weekends, and I got the shower finally working. No heat yet, but cold showers every day.
0: There's a shower
1: in the RV, yeah.
0: Really?
1: Yeah, it's like an old camper, but I turned it into a mobile recording truck. So we've been grabbing audio from all these concerts, which has been really fun. And Katie and I get to hang out on the weekends now, as opposed to like us not seeing each other for days at a time. But
0: you got time off your busy schedules to be together.
1: It's actually kind of nice. Oh. We're getting to enjoy our summer. But I got to tell you, we were at the Moon Bloom Festival on this weekend, and it was so much fun. And I'm not just saying that because they advertise with us. We legitimately had a really good time.
0: So what went on?
1: Oh, it was a whole, the focus was wellness. And so it was all these different ways you could, you could improve your mental health. You could get, release trauma. I'm trying to remember. Katie spent more time at the workshops than I did. I was generally in the truck just recording the
0: band.
1: Did
0: they have a like primal scream therapy tent right next to a silent disco tent?
1: Pretty much, yeah. There was a rage workshop where you get all the rage out. They had some somatic healing. There was a ton of massage and yoga, and it was really fun. And the bands were terrific. I mean, the Dirtwire played on Saturday night. Our buddies Haley Jane were on Friday.
0: Technograss?
1: It was wild. It was like if you took a EDM group, a bluegrass group, and then like one of those Balkan Eastern European Balkan beat things and put them all together. It was polyrhythmic. It was really cool. The crowd was loving it. I mean, I haven't seen an electronic sampled bouzouki in a long time, so that was pretty wild. But the coolest thing was they had one of the performers, Mizukawe, that was dancing on stage doing these Ecuadorian rhythm dancing things.
0: Wow.
1: It was cool. We had a lot of fun.
0: Did she have flowing, billowing clothes?
1: Oh, she was dressed up in the authentic gear, and she had a big feather in her hair. Ooh. And it was cool. Really just unbelievable.
0: That sounds like a blast. And you also were there broadcasting live.
1: We were. The thing this summer that we're trying to do is I'm just trying to grab as much audio as possible from all these local artists because we want to bring that concert experience to the audience. So we did a little live. We put a few things on the air live, but I've got like probably 30 hours of audio.
0: Wow.
1: So now I got to go chop it all up and figure out what we want to put on the air.
0: Super cool. So you got some electric techno banjo music.
1: We got everything.
0: Cool.
1: I got the whole thing. I didn't lose one band this weekend, which was pretty good for me, you know?
0: And what's coming up this weekend?
1: That's a really good question. What I think it's just the 4th of July. I'm taking the weekend off.
0: It's time to celebrate America.
1: Exactly. I'm going to celebrate by seeing my house for the first time in probably 3 weeks. But
0: do you blow things up on the 4th of July?
1: I used to.
0: Used to.
1: The problem is where I live now, all the houses are very old and they're very close together. So if anybody lights off fireworks, it's going to just be mayhem and probably light the whole neighborhood on fire.
0: Safety first.
1: Exactly.
0: Light fuse, get away.
1: Yeah. But I have a special announcement while I'm here.
0: Well, tell us.
1: Because I'm in such a good mood and because I wanted to do something really nice for the radio listeners.
0: Okay.
1: But this is only for the radio listeners. We're not putting this on digital. Katie and I were talking about this last night. I have re-released the Frolic discount code, but only for the radio listeners. So if you're listening right now, for the next couple of days, if you go to the WKZ.com, go to the ticketing link for Frolic at the Farm, and if you type in, there's this little password on the tip window on the ticketing link, type in Early Bird, and you get discount tickets. I just wanted to do something nice for our FM listeners, because I think the digital audience gets enough.
0: And how long till that expires?
1: You know what? I'm not sure.
0: Okay. So act now. That could be gone in 24 hours.
1: Could be tomorrow. Could be the end of the week. I don't know. I'm in a good mood, and I just felt like doing something cool for you today, buddy.
0: Nice. Early Bird is the code.
1: One word.
0: Check out Early Bird. All caps or all lower?
1: Or lowercase. One word. Just Early Bird.
0: All right. Well, this is the Up and Running Morning Show. And what are the plans for this week before the 4th? What do you got going on?
1: Well, let's see. I'm playing a gig with CFR, with my band in Walden. We're playing this Walden Community Day gig down
0: cool.
1: at the Worcester's Grove. That's on Thursday.
0: Cool. Full band.
1: Full band.
0: Nine piece.
1: Getting the not the big show. Just the boy. Just be Dave, Chris Mackey, and Brad.
0: Cool.
1: And then that's Thursday. And then I think this weekend I'm just going to try to just chill. You know.
0: Well, enjoy it. You deserve it. Thanks for everything you do for us here at 98.1 KZE. We appreciate it.
1: We appreciate you, buddy.
0: Right on. This is the Up and Running Morning Show. We're going to take care of some messages, and then we're going to come on back with some more great songs.
1: You're the man.
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0: follow me. It's good for you. A little bit of that medicated goo goes a long way. So make sure you use it sparingly. Thank you for listening to the Up and Running Morning Show. I'm Rick, your host. And folks, don't miss out. 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I was there on Friday to see Mike Miz and Jimmy Eppard. It was a stellar show, and it is such a cool venue. There's goats and more. It's a historic barn, a really cool setting for a party. And we're having one on August 8th, starting at 2 p.m. Kids under 12 are free. 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Headlining the set, it's a one-of-a-kind jam you'll never see anywhere else except on the stage at Hardiman Orchards on August 8th. Dennis Chambers is going to be playing the drums from P-Funk and, well, all kinds of other bands. He's an amazing powerhouse of a drummer. Keyboard player from Humphreys McGee is going to be there. Members of the Nth Power Full Blast, Big Sam, the trombone specialist, is going to be on stage playing the bone. Big Sam's Funky Nation features Big Sam on the trombone. And don't miss this amazing experience with jam funk guitarist Joe Marcinek, also on the lineup, Billy Keane and the Waking Dream, Blue Stone Quarry, and maybe your band as the winner of the Battle of the Bands. 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So act now. 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We'll see if he makes it in. He's had a big weekend riding, but we'll find out. So stay tuned. 98.1 KZE.
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2: Welcome to the Climate Awareness Minute. Despite what you might hear in Washington and elsewhere, most Americans haven't given up on the climate. In fact, according to researchers at the Yale Program on Climate Communications, two-thirds of Americans say they're worried about the climate crisis. A majority of voters now connect rising costs in their daily lives to climate change. And when it comes to energy, only 7% of Americans support cutting renewable energy, and just 14% want more fossil fuels. As Yale's Program on Climate Communications Director, Dr. Anthony Lazarowicz, says, Americans believe in climate change, worry about climate change, and support action on climate change. 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Learn more at climateawarenessproject.org.
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Hey, you're listening to 98.1 KZE. This is Terry here. I am filling in for Adam as he recovers from his ride for mental health this past weekend. Most of you guys probably are not familiar with my voice. I lead most of our sales initiatives here, but today I'm taking over the midday show as he recovers. I just want to congratulate Adam. He rode 75 miles this past weekend and honestly dedicated himself to doing the hard 50 miles north up the Gunks on Saturday, and he accomplished it. So just kudos to him, and for that, we're going to go into another Australian band, Crepes, with Bicycle Man for our Bicycle Man. Here we go.

0: Hey, you're listening to 98.1 KZE. That was Shameful Game by Pale J. And before that, you were listening to Can You Get to That by Funkadelic and Bicycle Man by Crepes. This is Terry again. I'm in covering for our midday man, Adam, as he is still recovering from his 75 miles of riding for mental health this past weekend. I'm throwing in a bunch of bicycle songs on theme for the day today, just to dedicate to both Adam, but also just want to give a quick shout out and dedicate this show to our good friends Billy and the entire staff at Overlook Bicycles, who really took such great care of Adam during this ride and so graciously provided him with an amazing salsa journeyer. I think it was a gravel bike. I need to look that up. But it really helped make his ride a little bit more dynamic. So here we go. Here is another bicycle song for you. This is Riding on My Bike by Sia.
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0: Hey guys, you're listening to 98.1 WKZE. That was The Ballad of Sally Ann by Rhiannon Giddens. Speaking of Rhiannon Giddens, she is playing at the Grey Fox Bluegrass Festival on July 15th through July 19th. KZE has been partnering with the Grey Fox Bluegrass Festival for the last few years. And guess what? 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So go there. You'll get to see Rhiannon Giddens in the Old Time Review. You'll see Del. I'm not going to pronounce these names correctly, so I'm not going to even go ahead and say them all. But go ahead. Go check them out. 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Before that, you were listening to I've Seen That Face Before by Grace Jones, and a couple from CSRE. I threw in an old winter song, but it's just where I was at today. So anyways, after this break, we have a new song from the Rolling Stones. 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

Oh yeah. Oh yeah. Yeah, yeah. I said you're in the Kenny man, you're getting mighty thick. You must be stuck on the Kenny man stick, oh yeah.

Hey, this is Terry at 98.1 KZE. You were just listening to Candyman Blues by Jim James and Friends. Before that, some Daphne by Pearl Django, Freak Flag by Southern Culture on the Skids, and In the Stars by Rolling Stones. That is their brand new song. Again, I'm here. I am in sitting in for Adam if you're just tuning in. He is still recovering from his bike ride. Hopefully he'll be in here tomorrow, fresh and ready and feeling great, feeling a little bit lighter. Throwing in a bunch of bicycle songs on theme for the day. Here is Bicycle Song by Red Hot Chili Peppers.

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That was Southside by Moby. So sometimes in radio, as it's live radio, we have tech difficulties. And recently we had one with our system where it was replacing our songs with different artists. And I went in to put in a Jim James song last night, obviously entitled All Right, but it was Janet Jackson. And I decided, you know what? I could really use some Janet Jackson today. So here you go. Here is All Right by Janet Jackson. Thank you for listening to 98.1 KZE.

0: Hey, thanks for listening to 98.1 KZE. This is Terry here. I'm in for Adam today, and you just heard Cumberland Blues by Charles Bradley and the Menahan Street Band. Before that, it was M2 May with So You Wanna Be a Star. Well, I'm not sure if you guys have heard yet, but you should have by now if you've been listening to 98.1 KZE, but our annual frolic is returning this year, and we are so excited. It is at Hardiman Orchards on Saturday, August 8th. But the most exciting part is that we have lined up a really special, unique sort of super jam for you guys. So our headliner is Joe Marcinek and friends, and he always brings on stage a ton of different friends. That's why his shows never sound the same. And just to give you a quick lineup of some of the folks who are going to be joining him, this is not everyone because I don't have enough time to list everybody right now, but we got Nate Edgar from the Ninth Power, we got Cliff Porter, we got Brad Walker, we got Big Sam Williams and Joel Cummins from Umphrey's McGee Guys, and Dennis Chambers. This is going to be a very special super group, super jam, only seen at our frolic. We also have Billy Keane and the Waking Dream. And we have local Woodstock band Bluestone Quarry with lots of other stuff that's going to be going on that you'll hear more about. But for now, after the break, you are going to hear from one of our Frolic at the Farm bands, Billy Keane and the Waking Dream.
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0: And that was another bicycle throw-in with Sunshine by Atmosphere, Ant, and Slug. And right before that was Ecuadorian slash Brooklyn band Legs with High Time, and then Little Secrets by Passion Pit. And again, one of our Frolic at the Farm artists, Billy Keane with Fresh Flowers. After the break, it'll be Cannonball Blues with the Carter Family. 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
1: 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Saturday, June 27th from 10 a.m. to 12:30 p.m., the Dances of Chihuahua at the Stissing Center in Pine Plains invites children into an interactive workshop exploring the vibrant cultural dances of this dynamic Mexican region. Also Saturday, June 27th from 11 a.m. to 12 p.m., Maverick Family Saturdays, Jason Vance, Storyteller. These short interactive events are designed for enjoyment by children in grades K through 6. Sunday, June 28th from 4:30 to 6 p.m., the Hudson Valley Men's Circle meets for real conversations, connection, and personal growth with other men at Ozone Red Hook. Monday, June 29th from 12 to 4 p.m., Transformation Support and Discussion Group for individuals 18 plus considering or at any stage in their gender transition at the Hudson Valley LGBTQ plus Community Center in Kingston. Tuesday, June 30th from 2 to 4 p.m., Mahjong at Clinton Community Library. Wednesday, July 1st from 4:30 to 6 p.m., Grow With Us, all ages gardening program with Adama Farm at the David M. Hunt Library. Thursday, July 2nd from 7 to 9 p.m., Dutchman's Landing Music in the Park, Lustre Kings. 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

0: I love that song. That was Crawling King Snake by Etta James. And before that, you heard Shave Yo' Legs by Kevmo and Cannonball Blues by the Carter Family. You're listening to 98.1 KZE. After the break, we got Above the Water by Blundetto and Bigga Ranks.
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This is Terry. I am in for Adam again while he is recovering from his bike ride. You just heard Hatien Cherie by Angus Martin. And now here's a little Steely Dan for ya. Here's Cousin Dupree.

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I called you here today for a bit of bad news. I won't be able to see you anymore because of my obligations and the ties that you have. We've been meeting here every day. And since this is our last day together, I want to hold you just one more time. When you turn and walk away, don't look back. I want to remember you just like this.

0: Hey guys, it's 98.1 KZE. Terry here. That was Kiss and Say Goodbye by the Manhattans. And a little bit more Kisses for you with Steal My Kisses by Ben Harper. And I'm here covering for Adam. I don't have a bicycle song for us just yet. That's coming later on. But I did just want to give another shout out and thank Billy and everyone at Overlook Bicycles in Kingston and in Woodstock and Shokan. And I think there are a few other locations, so please go online and look it up. They're doing rentals all summer long from their Shokan location and from their Kingston location. Just want to say thank you. They were so generous and provided a bike for Adam so that he could ride so wonderfully this weekend and stay safe and was able to really do the climb up the gunk. So thank you again, Billy and team. And after the break, you will get a song from the Lost Leaders featuring Samantha Fish. Maybe it's just me.
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0: Hey guys, so that was Molly Tuttle with That's Gonna Leave a Mark. Before that, you heard Avett Brothers with Divorce Separation Blues. And then before that, it was Garling Jeffries with Roller Coaster Town and Lost Leaders featuring Samantha Fish for Maybe It's Just Me. This is Terry. I am in for Adam, and he asked me to leave you guys a little note, just to remind you, well, one, he has this amazing Tasting Tuesdays feature every single Tuesday. So if you are a restaurant, a maker of food, beverage, any sort of thing, and you would like to be featured, please reach out to Adam at WKZE.com. We are always looking and searching for the next best thing for our Tasting Tuesday feature. But just wanted to give you a heads up that tomorrow's Tasting Tuesday's guest is Brandy Walters. She's owner of Hole in the Wall Donuts in Kingston. So that will be a really great feature. So please tune in tomorrow for Adam's Tasting Tuesday. But for now, after the break, it will be Uncle Arthur by David Bowie.
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Cycles past the gasworks, past the river, down the high street, back to mother. It's another empty day.

0: Hey everyone, you're listening to 98.1 KZE. I was able to throw in a couple more bicycle songs there with Bicicleta by Kanuku and E. El Tigre and Medicine Hat by Son Volt and Uncle Arthur by David Bowie. I just wanted to remind everyone that there is one spot left on the lineup for KZE's Frolic at the Farm, and we're filling it through the very time-honored tradition of a Battle of the Bands. So if you want to share the main stage at Hardiman Orchards with Bluestone Quarry, The Waking Dream, and guys who've played with everyone from Sturgill Simpson to Steely Dan, you can make a short video of you and your band playing one original song, and be sure to tell us why you want to play the Frolic. Just tag us at 98.1KZE on all of our social platforms, which is Instagram, Facebook, TikTok, YouTube. All are good to go. And the winning artist will get to play a 30-minute set on this main stage at the Frolic. So please go to WKZE.com for more information. We would really, really, really love to hear you, your band, or if you're just a solo artist, we'd love to hear some of your music. And after the break, we got some Doobie Brothers with Blackwater.
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2: Honestly, guys, this has been such a learning experience for me. I have to run between three different studios, so if I sound different, this is all because I'm sort of learning on the go, and I have everyone showing me what to do, and this is live radio, and it's been an experience. But I am glad I get to experience it all with you, and even more excited because it's my favorite time of the midday show. It is time for Film Club, which is brought to you by TSL in Hudson, celebrating over 50 years with movies, art, theater, and opera, timeandspace.org. Adam was so kind and allowed me to choose the film this week, which I chose a Spike Lee joint. I chose Crooklyn because I recently just rewatched it, and the soundtrack is so amazing. It's just such a perfect movie for so many reasons. And the song that I'm going to play for you today is by The Stylistics. It is People Make the World Go Round, and it is the very first song on the soundtrack that really opens up the film, and it is the perfect song to open up this specific film. So I'm going to stop talking, and I'm going to play that for you.

You're listening to 98.1 KZE. This is the Film Club, and you just heard People Make the World Go Round by the Stylistics, and that is the very first song that opens up the film Crooklyn, which is a Spike Lee joint from 1994.

that he wrote and he produced and directed with his siblings to honor their mom who had passed away, and it's semi-autobiographical. It is semi-autobiographical. That's such a hard word to say. And it's honestly one of my favorite films by Spike Lee. And one of the reasons why I thought it was just so timely, just rewatching it, probably a week after the Knicks won, was pretty phenomenal, because this film takes place, obviously this film was made in 1994, but the film takes place 53 years ago in 1973, and there was this one scene that where there's one son who's just really obsessed with the Knicks, if you haven't seen this film, and it was this the whole film was taking place the same time of the year. It was summertime. The Knicks were in the playoffs, and their father, who was played by Delroy Lindo, the amazing actor, is a jazz musician, and he finally gets a show where he gets to play his own music again, and it's a big deal. It's going to bring in money for the family, and he forces his entire family to go, and it happens to be the last game on the night that the Knicks actually win. And after the family comes back and they've gone to a show, which actually wasn't as big of a deal as they thought it was going to be, the son just gets really, really upset, because obviously the Knicks won and he had tickets and he was going to be able to go and be there and see the show. And you just see his character's face just drop and get so sad, and he just feels so bad because he realizes that he was a little bit selfish and his son probably just missed this amazing moment in New York Knicks history and New York City history. And and there was a part of me that wondered, like, did Spike Lee have him be so sad and have that feeling as this foreshadowing, as this foresight, because we now know in 1994 that the Knicks are almost never going to win again. We don't know when they're going to win. And so it's almost like this sadness just kind of for New York scene in this film. And it's like Delroy almost knows that for his own son. Anyways, those are just thoughts that I was having on the film. And then obviously we did win again, and I'm still celebrating and I'm still like so excited. So I just wanted to share that point with you. And I know we'll have more real fun facts for you guys the rest of the week on the film. For now though, we are going to play some Jimmy Smith with Somebody Loves Me.

0: Oh, Bobby McFerrin. That was Thinking About Your Body by Bobby McFerrin, obviously, and Somebody Loves Me by Jimmy Smith. You are listening to 98.1 KZE. This is Terry. I am sitting in for Adam. If you haven't been listening, he is still taking a break and resting up his body from doing the Ride for Mental Health that you heard so much about this past week. That was sponsored by our good friends over at Overlook Bicycles, who were just so generous to provide Adam with this amazing vehicle, bicycle meaning, to get him through this ride, and I'm so very proud of him. We're gonna go and take a quick break, but when we get back, I'll be playing some Kurt Vile, Chance to Bleed.
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I went to see an African ballet, and I saw the thing, Rihanna. He saw it once on the stage, and when he was singing, and when he got to the other side, it was over. That little rumbling sound, the thing of piano, it comes from Africa. I wanted to play something like that. You know, Bill Evans had been telling me, listen to the violin, you know, the mojo thing that prevails then too.

0: Hey, you're listening to 98.1 KZE. You just heard All Blues by Nicholas Payton and Butcher Brown. And then it was the Rounders with God Knows I'm Trying, and Joe Jackson with Friend Better, and Chance to Bleed by Kurt Vile. 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I have for you Railroad Earth playing Keep Your Eyes Open right after this break.
1: 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Daryl's House in Pauling, Eric Johansson. The Falcon in Marlboro, Fat Cakes. The Lemon Squeeze in New Paltz, open mic. Thursday, Lark Hall in Albany, Happy Hour with Carolyn Shapiro. 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Buttonball Barn in South Egremont, Massachusetts, The Rejuvenators featuring Wanda Houston. The Falcon in Marlboro, Ladies of the Valley, Joni Mitchell Tribute. Daryl's House in Pauling, Steve Forbert. Snugs in New Paltz, open mic. 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The Falcon in Marlboro, Paper Sun. 12 Moons Coffee House in Falls Village, Connecticut, David Ray. Daryl's House in Pauling, Damn the Torpedoes. Maverick Concerts in Woodstock, Arkai. Saturday, Colony in Woodstock, Our Land, a Woody Guthrie 4th of July Jubilee in the Garden. Later on at Colony, Late Night Major Mayhem Karaoke with Sabrina. 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Colony in Woodstock, Rainbow Full of Sound and Dead Zepp. Daryl's House in Pauling, Raw Moans, Ramones Tribute. 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

Hey everyone, just want to say thank you for listening to 98.1 KZE. We have a dog in the studio today who just got a little bit scared and now is barking in the background. Anyways, you just heard Days We Left Behind by Paul McCartney. Before that, it was Boogie Stop Shuffle by Charles Mingus. We got another Beatle for you coming your way, John Lennon with Whatever Gets You Through the Night. 98.1 KZE.

0: That was It's a Beautiful Day by the Beach Boys. And right before that, you heard Casual Party by Band of Horses. And of course, a little bit of John Lennon, Whatever Gets You Through the Night. After the break, we got Tomorrow We Sail by Dirk Powell. 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

0: And that was Sun Showers by MIA, one of my favorite songs by her off of her first albums, where she's sampling one of my all-time favorite songs, Sun Shower by Dr. Buzzard's original Savannah Band. Right before that, we had Somebody Groovy by the Mamas and the Papas and La-Di-Da by Clark and the Super Slickers. We're getting close to the end of the hour. I just want to give you guys one more last reminder. KZE's Frolic at the Farm is returning again this year at Hardeman Orchards, Saturday, August 8th. It's an incredible lineup. 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There are gonna be there's gonna be it's kids friendly. It's open to everybody. So there is going to be a kids disco. There is gonna be a kids band starting earlier in the day, and then of course, there's gonna be our music happening all night long. Please go check it out. WKZE.com for tickets. And then right after the hour, we got Hummingbird Highway by Dar Williams.
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Morreale, Coryell with Eyes Wide Open. Before that, we had Big White Bird, Rusted Root, Long Shot Kick, Day Bucket by the Pioneers, and Dar Williams, Hummingbird Highway. Thank you guys for letting me sit in today and take over Adam's midday show. We got two more for you. Courtney Barnett with Sight on Scene featuring Waxahachie. And one more, last bike song, Bikes by Rebel Bucket. 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

0: KZEE, the band with Move to Japan, kicking off our afternoon drive. Also had Rebel Bucket and Courtney Barnett with Waxahachie. It's MK with you. That Move to Japan, that's a good reminder that there are hotter places in the world. I have been to Japan a couple of times, and both times was in the middle of summer, right around this time of year. And it is, my God, it's hot there.
1: It was hot. It was nice and chilly when I was there. I liked it.
0: But when
1: I was
0: did, there in the when springtime. Did you go? Yeah.
1: I was there for cherry blossom season.
0: Okay, yeah. See, I went based around just the tours that my husband's band had booked, which both happened to be in like late July, early August. And it's, you forget that it's like on the equator, but yeah. You remember fast when you're sweating through your t-shirt.
1: Did you find that being in Tokyo was like being in the future in the 80s at the exact same time?
0: Oh yeah, totally.
1: It was amazing.
0: Yeah. Oh, I do. I love it there. If you didn't notice,

0: But it was, I mean, there were like workshops on mental wellness and personal satisfaction,
1: Yeah.
0: healing, all sorts of like alternative medicine stuff. It was great. Katie
1: It
0: had a
1: combined
0: blast.
1: the best of both worlds, the best of, music festival fun with like real intentionality and kindness and a welcoming environment. It was really nice.
0: But what did you think? You were there Friday. Did
1: Yeah.
0: you have a good time?
1: I had a blast. You can see, actually, I put together a little clip video. Anybody who's interested in kind of seeing what my Friday afternoon looked like over there, it's up on our YouTube now, on our YouTube shorts. And there were cute dogs running around and people dancing and hula hoops everywhere. And what's not to love? And beautiful, beautiful sight as well.
0: I know you're always in for a good dog video,
1: I
0: right?
1: love a good dog video. I love a good dog. I just love a good
0: Hey,
1: dog.
0: I have a special pro tip that I mentioned this morning, but we're only telling this to the radio listeners. I'm in such a good mood from this weekend, and this isn't me trying to like market anything. I'm just in a good mood that I put that discount code back up for the Frolic tickets, but
1: Oh.
0: it's only for like 2 days. And
1: Okay.
0: so if you use the password early bird, it gives you the insider pricing.
1: There you go.
0: But again, we had such a good time this weekend. Katie was like, "Why don't you like put the discount code back up for a couple of days?" So
1: You just had that like afterglow, the music festival
0: pretty
1: good
0: much,
1: vibes. Yeah.
0: yeah.
1: Okay. I love it. All right. Well, yeah. So if you want to grab some Frolic tickets, early bird.
0: WKZ.com. Just look for the little password window on the ticketing website.
1: Yeah, you'll
0: But
1: see it. Speaking of which, it's we the time marches on, and it's Monday, and we're not done with our live remote broadcast and our live music. We've got Denise doing a free outdoor concert with the Deadbeats tonight in New Paul's to celebrate 1 year of Covered in Dead.
0: isn't that so cool?
1: Yeah.
0: 1 year.
1: And Denise told me that she used to do a regular Monday night live show in New Paul's.
0: Yeah, in college.
1: Okay.
0: SUNY New Paltz,
1: Yeah, yeah, yeah.
0: WFNP. Well, it was funny. She had come in the station to drop off some microphones. It was like the Monday after Katie and I bought the station, and she comes in. She's wearing her Grateful Dead garb and kind of surfs through the door. You know how Denise walks. She doesn't walk. She surfs everywhere. It's like, "Hey, what's up, dude?" So she walks in. She's like, "Hey guys, what's going on? Great to see you. Oh, cool. Love the radio station." I'm like, "Denise, what do you do on Monday nights?" She's like, "Oh, sit at home, smoke pot, listen to the Dead." I was like, "How would you like to get paid to do that?" She's like, "That's a job."
1: There you go.
0: So we're so proud of her. She's the best.
1: Well, come on out. It's going to be a lot of fun. I know this is the least hot day of the week, I think. So now
0: Could
1: is
0: have
1: the
0: fooled
1: time
0: me.
1: to get in your outdoor fun. And it's a good time slot. It's 7 to 9. The sun's going to be down behind the buildings. We'll be cooling off a little bit and just boogieing in the streets. So come on down. That's tonight. Actually, I think the bar next door is doing like dead themed margarita specials
0: Really?
1: for the event. Yeah.
0: Oh, I gotta find an ATM.
1: You know we're getting that.
0: Yeah.
1: So yeah, that's tonight in New Paul's at Heady Teddy's from 7 to 9. Come on and dance with us. I'm getting back into the music right now. One of the bands I was lucky enough to see on Friday while I was at Moonbloom with you guys was Yarina, and
0: Oh, they're so good.
1: I got to interview Roberto from Yarina, and I mean, what a cool guy for one,
0: Yeah.
1: and what a cool legacy of that band. They're an Ecuadorian band that's been around since like the 80s, and some of the members of it now are like the children of the original members. Just really, really cool stuff. So we got to play you some. This one's called Alexito on KZE.

0: 98.1 KZE, new music from the band Nubian Twist called Body Flows, and Yarina before that with one called Alexito. That's a really cool band from Ecuador that I just got to see at Moonbloom on Friday. Let's take a look at your weather. We got to do it. You got to hear me whine. 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Extreme heat watch is in effect, so take this seriously. This is not just, you know, oh, MK hates being hot. This is dangerous levels of heat that we're looking at this week, getting up to 96 on Wednesday and over 100 on Thursday. Still in the upper 90s on Friday, although we are seeing some isolated thunderstorms moving in Friday into Saturday to hopefully break that heat up a little bit and back to still hot but less deadly temperatures next week. Coming up next, we've got Lucinda Williams and His Golden Messenger.
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0: 98.1 KZE, Belle and Sebastian with a little theme song for Scotland's World Cup soccer team. It only takes one lion. His Golden Messenger in the middle of it, and Lucinda Williams with Brittany Spencer, The World's Gone Wrong. You know, if somebody had written a theme song for the Knicks, I would have played it. It's too late. I mean, it's not too late. If you want to send me a theme song for the Knicks, I'll still play it. It's MK with you, and Frolic at the Farm is coming up on August 8th, Saturday, August 8th at Hardiman Orchards here in Red Hook. It's going to be so much fun. Kids 12 and under come frolic for free, and right now, out of just good vibes, Andy has decided to throw that early bird code back up, so if you want to grab your tickets at a discount, head to WKZE.com and use code EARLYBIRD at checkout for Frolic at the Farm. It's going to be a one-of-a-kind night of music, an unforgettable night of music with this Bayou Super Jam with members of Umphrey's McGee, the Nth Power, Full Blast, Big Sam's Funky Nation, many, many more, like P-Funk. It's going to be just a bunch of guys who are world-class musicians getting together, playing, having fun in a way they don't usually get to do. So come and check it out. We also got Billy Keane and the Waking Dream, Bluestone Quarry, kids' activities, vendors. We just confirmed some tattoo flash. It's going to be a lot of fun. So grab your tickets and use that early bird discount at WKZE.com right now. We got your entertainment calendar. 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
1: 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Daryl's House in Pauling, Eric Johansson. The Falcon in Marlboro, Fat Cakes. The Lemon Squeeze in New Paltz, open mic. Thursday, Lark Hall in Albany, happy hour with Carolyn Shapiro. Taste Buds Cafe in Red Hook, Tasty Tunes, open mic. Colony in Woodstock, Bourbon Sprawl with Jackson Kinchelow Band of Sister Sparrow and the Dirty Birds with Louis DeGro. Buttonball Barn in South Egremont, Massachusetts, The Rejuvenators featuring Wanda Houston. The Falcon in Marlboro, Ladies of the Valley, Joni Mitchell Tribute. Daryl's House in Pauling, Steve Forbes. Snugs in New Paltz, open mic. Friday, Colony in Woodstock, Naked in the Garden. Inside at Colony, the Pink Floyd Project. Lark Hall in Albany, happy hour with Mason's Grandkids. Rojan Brewing Company in Hillsdale, Michael O'Leary. 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The Falcon in Marlboro, Paper Sun. 12 Moons Coffee House in Falls Village, Connecticut, David Ray. Daryl's House in Pauling, Damn the Torpedoes. Maverick Concerts in Woodstock, Arkai. Saturday, Colony in Woodstock, Our Land, a Woody Guthrie 4th of July Jubilee in the Garden. Later on at Colony, Late Night Major Mayhem Karaoke with Sabrina. Lark Hall in Albany, Independence Day with John Hill at the 11th. 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Maverick Concerts in Woodstock, Joel Harrison and Friends.
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1: Come spend a little time in the mountains. 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Happening in Manchester, Vermont, July 9th through the 12th. That's right, 4 days this year. 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KZE, time for your world tour. Checking out music from all around the world, all different eras, all different genres. We got some disco for you today from 1977 from the Spanish disco duo Baccara. You might recognize this song. It was a number one single in the UK, spent just 1 week at the top of the UK singles chart in October 1977. But with 16 million copies worldwide, it is in fact one of the best-selling singles of all time. Baccara were Spanish flamenco dancers Maite Mateos and Maria Mendiola. They were discovered in the Canary Islands by RCA Records exec Leon Dean, who saw them dancing flamenco and singing traditional songs for tourists and signed them to the label. And this song has been covered by multiple artists from around the world, different languages. Sophie Ellis-Bextor did a version, and the song is called Yes Sir, I Can Boogie on KZE in the World Tour.

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2: 98.1 KZE, 4 o'clock on your Monday, and we're kicking off the week with a bang. Chris Dav is here in the studio, Chris Davenport himself. 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
2: 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You can see him at Snugs tomorrow night, celebrating the release of his new album, Live at the Dive, Volume 2. Please welcome Chris Davenport to the KZE studio.

0: Christopher Davenport is my guest in the studio. You can see him tomorrow night at Snug celebrating the release of his brand new live album, Live at the Dive, Volume 2. Chris, thanks so much for coming in.
1: Thanks for having me.
0: Yeah, it's great to have you here. I think you've played at KZE before, but I think I missed you last time. Is that right?
1: I believe you're on a ski resort.
0: Ah, guilty as charged. Well, it's great to finally see you here. I've always loved your music, loved your voice, and it's cool to hear it on the radio.
1: Very much, thank you.
0: Yeah, yeah. I mean, just what a terrific song to start out with, and it looks like that is the first one on the record. And I mean, who among us cannot relate to that song?
1: Absolutely. I came off the overnight shift last night as well, so yeah. There's a ring of truth for me as well.
0: Yeah, yeah. Where are you doing overnights now?
1: Snugs.
0: Okay.
1: Yeah. Mr. Weekend.
0: Gotcha, yeah. Gotcha. Does working at Snugs get you the privilege of booking a show there every so often?
1: For sure, yeah. Living close by, if someone drops out or a car breaks down, I can run in and
0: also
1: cover them.
0: They just owe you a few, right?
1: Like.
0: So tomorrow night, you are celebrating the release of the new album, Live at the Dive, Volume 2. One of my favorite things about Snugs, of course, is how seriously they take their sound and you know, how possible it is to record a really great live album there. So what was it like putting this together and doing this show?
1: It was incredible. A little nerve-wracking, but, you know, leaned on my friends, Ethan Klee, a big shout-out. He set the whole bar up for sound, ribbon mics and all, very professional. Had a buddy, Francesco Cordero, film as well, and made a little concert movie that'll be coming out tomorrow night as well.
0: Oh, nice. Are you going to, like, project it behind you while you're playing?
1: I haven't figured that out yet, but I got a bunch of twinkle lights.
0: So oh, sick. All right, that's good. That's a good first step. Chris Davenport is my guest in the studio. The new release is Live at the Dive, Volume 2. You can see him play just songs from the... Are you playing mostly... What's your set list tomorrow?
1: Going to be playing through the whole live album and then have some covers going. We also have a Red Hook local, Alex Panisi, is going to play a set. Sarah Lefkowitz as well. And we have DJ Skeeter doing a dance party right after. And I hear tell... that she did a dance remix of one of my songs. So
0: oh,
1: I'm very
0: my goodness.
1: Excited to hear that.
0: It's a jam-packed Tuesday night.
1: It's going to be fun.
0: All right. That's tomorrow night at Snugs. Would you be so kind as to play us another one?
1: I would love to.

0: Christopher Davenport, my guest on KZE. Rhyming campfire and Hampshire, just...
1: that's my grandparents for you. The way they say it, it always rhymes to me. So it's, kinda...
0: it's a perfect rhyme, and I never would have thought of it. It's, all you just got to do is just pronounce Hampshire. Just yeah. Oh my god, that's great. I'm really enjoying your songs. I'm really enjoying your songwriting. You're making me think about. You know, I've been thinking a lot about like the local music scene and kind of the importance of like a hyper local community economy, and how your songs are so well crafted and so beautiful and so incredibly relatable to everybody who I'm sure is listening to them. And you know, I just think that's what you're going to get when you go see a show like your show tomorrow night is songs that you really feel.
1: Absolutely. That means a lot. I'm glad it's coming through.
0: Yeah. You know, I mean, just you listen to the radio and like there's famous singers singing about, you know, things that you can only do when you have millions of dollars. And you're here singing about, you know, like learning something new about the people you love around a campfire in New Hampshire.
1: Like, I guess you got to sing what you know.
0: Yeah.
1: Following that true north, right?
0: Yeah. And I think I'm just moving away from caring about anything rich people have to say.
1: You know, it's fun watching Architectural Digest every now and then, but that's, you know, that's fantasy.
0: Yeah,
1: right?
0: I mean, it used to be fun. Now it just makes me mad.
1: A little bit, yeah. Home ownership is a dream for sure.
0: Yay, man. Chris Davenport is my guest in the studio. The new album is Live at the Dive, Volume 2. How long since Volume 1 came out?
1: 3 years now.
0: Yeah.
1: I've been getting... trying to level up my songwriting, get closer to the heart, and you know, I've thrown out more songs than I could count, but
0: really?
1: These ones really stuck around. People were asking for, hey, can you do that campfire song? I need a recording of that. So
0: nice.
1: I started putting the set together and just had to get them out. Yeah.
0: Now the songs that you throw out, like, do they ever see the light of day? Did you ever try them out on an open mic and say, ah, that didn't really land?
1: For sure, yeah, it's good. There's some great open mics all around Hudson Valley, for sure. And that's the proving ground.
0: Okay.
1: If I can get two people to look up from their beer, I know I got something good.
0: Okay. Yeah, because I think it's a shame to throw any song out, really.
1: It's true. Sometimes they do come back around, a little puzzle piece here
0: yeah.
1: from 10 years ago to something new happened yesterday.
0: Maybe it doesn't fit on this album. Maybe it fits on a later album.
1: For sure.
0: Yeah. Chris Davenport, tomorrow night at Snugs in New Paltz. Do you know what time festivities begin?
1: 8 p.m.
0: All right.
1: Three acts and then a midnight dance party. There's going to be food and merch and fun. It's going to be great.
0: It's summertime. Come on out. And I mean, honestly, it's summertime, so the only time you can do stuff is after the sun goes down.
1: For sure. And if you can't make tomorrow, every last Tuesday of the month, I host a Live at the Dive session at Snugs and try to get some touring artists and local artists that maybe not get enough play.
0: Nice.
1: Do a little showcase. So yeah, definitely the community you were talking about, we're trying to keep alive.
0: That's awesome. You got time for one more for us?
1: Absolutely.
0: Let's do it.

0: Chris Davenport on 98.1 KZE. The new album is Alive at the Dive, Volume 2. And can we buy it on Bandcamp?
1: That'll be out this week.
0: Awesome.
1: And if you're looking for another show to go to as well, playing a Colony, July 8th, opening up for Pizza Party.
0: Pizza Party.
1: Yeah.
0: Awesome. Well, Chris, thank you so much for taking the time, and we can't wait to see the show tomorrow at Snugs.
1: It was a pleasure. Thank you so much.
0: We got your community bulletin board now, and more local music. Matt Hogan up next.
2: 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Saturday, June 27th from 10 a.m. to 12:30 p.m., the Dances of Chihuahua at the Stissing Center in Pine Plains invites children into an interactive workshop exploring the vibrant cultural dances of this dynamic Mexican region. Also Saturday, June 27th from 11 a.m. to 12 p.m., Maverick Family Saturdays, Jason Vance, Storyteller. 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

0: KZE, that's Stella with Charmed. We had Keller and the Keels in there with a cover of Weezer's Hash Pipe. Also had Fantastic Cat and Matt Hogan from Saugerties, New York with his latest single, Turning Tables. You can see the music video for Turning Tables on Matt's YouTube, and you can see Matt singing that song in the KZE studio solo acoustic on the KZE YouTube. Thanks again to Chris Davenport for being my guest in the studio. You can catch Chris at Snugs in New Paltz tomorrow, celebrating the release of the new album Live at the Dive Volume 2. We're going to be in New Paltz tonight from 7 to 9 for a live edition of Covered in Dead, and it's not just a live edition of Covered in Dead, it's a live free outdoor concert with the Deadbeats. That's one of Denise's projects. It's going to be so much fun. We're going to be set up right outside Heady Teddy's. And again, that's 7 to 9. So right in that sweet spot of like dusk, sunset. It's going to be cooler and breezier. And it's beautiful. I can't wait to dance outside with you guys. And of course, we'll be broadcasting the whole thing live here on KZE if you want to listen from home. And if you want to be there in person, we're also going to be giving away a few more passes to the Dead of Summer Music Festival in Burlington. That's coming up very soon in early July. It's Dead of Summer Music Fest if you want to check it out online. Stay tuned. We've got your vinyl vault up next.
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4: 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Cannabis can be addictive. 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
0: 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It's Billy Joel's 52nd Street album. It's a great one. It's from 1978. Here's Rosalinda's Eyes on vinyl in the vinyl vault on KZE.

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98.1 KZE, that's Sparkle Horse with one called Shade and Honey. Music in there too from Emmy Lou Harris with The Maker, Elvis Costello and the Lejadu Sisters, and Mr. Billy Joel up at the top with Rosalinda's Eyes in the Vinyl Vault from the 52nd Street album, 1978. It's MK with ya on your afternoon drive until 7 o'clock this evening, and tonight's Covered in Dead will be live from Heady Teddy's in New Paltz with the Dead Beats from 7 to 9. You can come out and join us and dance, and we've got some tickets to give away for the Dead of Summer Music Festival going on July 9th through the 12th in Manchester, Vermont. So come on out and dance with us and maybe win some fun tickets. We got Steep Canyon Rangers for you now as music continues on KZE.

0: That's one from Tim O'Brien, and the Steep Canyon Rangers before that with Rumble Strips. Thanks for tuning in. 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And of course, you got the Jamcast with Simon after that and Grateful Dead Hour with David Gans from 11 to midnight. Up next, music from Sonora Ponceña. 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

0: Spiritualized on 98.1 KZE with Too Late. We also had Alabama Shakes with American Dream and music up top from the band Sonora Ponceña, originally from 1976, a song called El Pio Pio, remastered for 2026. It is KZE. It's MK hanging out with you. And we got our Gray Fox Bluegrass tickets on sale now at our discounted price of $85. 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

0: 98.1 KZE. We had Mike Cobb in there with a song called Move On, and Beck up top with Ride Lonesome. It's MK with you about 5:45 on your Monday, cruising through the afternoon drive. Up next, Denise Perrant from 7 to 9, live from Hetty Teddy's in New Paltz with the Deadbeats for the one-year anniversary of Covered in Dead. And we've got some tickets to give away at the event for Dead of Summer Music Festival, the 9th through the 12th of July in Manchester, Vermont. So come on out and boogie with us at Hetty Teddy's in New Paltz and to get a chance to win some very fun tickets. Coming up next, Allison Brown and Steve Martin and some Milk Carton Kids.
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That's Old Crow Medicine Show with Molly Tuttle and a new single called Last American Waltz. We have music in there too from Edie Brickell and the New Bohemians, Younger Years from Milk Carton Kids, and Allison Brown and Steve Martin with Dear Time. It's MK. We're jumping right back into the music with Layla McCalla and Allison Russell and a song called I Knew I Could Fly on 98.1 KZE.

0: 98.1 KZE, that's Iron and Wine with the Desert Babbler following Layla McCalla and Allison Russell. Let's take another look at your weather. We are in for it this week. We've got an extreme heat watch in effect. Overnight temperatures around 63 tonight, a 90 degree day tomorrow, up to 96 on Wednesday with isolated thunderstorms. And Thursday, 101 degrees and sunny. Still 99 on Friday and 92 on Saturday. So not getting out of this anytime soon, but hopefully some rain coming through to ease things up a little bit. But do take the heat seriously. These are dangerous, dangerous temperatures. So, check on friends and neighbors, older folks, pets, obviously. If you're too hot, they're too hot. So, summer, man. We got music up next from Steve Lacy and Dorothy Ashby.
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I got a dollar and a quarter, and I just ran the climb. 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

0: Low Cut Connie, Can't Be Wrong. That's the song of the summer on KZE. We also had Louis Jordan, Dorothy Ashby with By the Time I Get to Phoenix, and Steve Lacy with The Feeling. KZE, it was a busy weekend. We had the Ride for Mental Health, and we had Moonbloom Festival. You can see some video from Moonbloom Festival up on our YouTube now. And we are keeping the party going with a live Covered in Dead tonight. Free outdoor music this evening from Heady Teddy's in New Paltz from 7 to 9 p.m. with the Deadbeats, and a chance to win tickets to Dead of Summer Music Fest. So come on out. 7 to 9, we'll be over at Heady Teddy's, and I am heading over there very soon. Coming up next, we've got Western Skies and Bruce Hornsby.
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0: winding down my set tonight with Billy Keen. Billy Keen and his full band, The Waking Dream, playing at the Frolic at the Farm, August 8th at Hardeman Orchards. 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The talented Al Olander before that. Welcome to the show, Bruce Hornsby and Western Skies' Strangest of Days. As a set of music you'd only hear on KZE. And I thank you for listening and hanging out with me tonight. Stay tuned, because we are going to be live from Heady Teddy's in New Paltz for Covered in Dead tonight from 7 to 9 p.m. And you can come see the show in person. It's a live concert with the Deadbeats at Heady Teddy's in New Paltz. We'll be dancing in the streets all evening. We've got the Jamcast with Simon at 9 and David Gann's Grateful Dead Hour at 11. So enjoy the show, and I'll be back tomorrow, same time, same place. Thanks again to Chris Davenport for being my guest in the studio. Bourbon Sprawl will be joining me tomorrow. Have a great night. Stay cool. 98.1 KZE. Love ya.
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0: 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This is Covered in Dead. I'm Denise Perrant. Thanks for joining me, friends. I hope you're having a great moment in time. That was Truckin'. Yes, an original special spotlight song, an original by the Grateful Dead. Lyrics written by Robert Hunter, music written by Jerry Garcia, Bob Weir, and Phil Lesh. How about it? That was from the Tivoli Concert Hall in Copenhagen. Grateful Dead performed that on April 17th, 1972. What a good time that was. Part of the Europe 72 run. Fire! There was some magic happening, my friends. Well, stay tuned for more good old Grateful Dead. 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
3: For use only by adults 21 or older, keep out of the reach of children and pets. 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

0: Consume responsibly. Cannabis can be addictive. Cannabis can impair concentration and coordination. 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There may be health risks associated with the consumption of this product. Cannabis is not recommended for use by persons who are pregnant or nursing.
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Did you know that's a Chuck Berry song? Dating back to 1964. The Dead started playing it in 1971. Here's one the Dead wrote. This is by, this was out in 1987. You remember the 80s? John Perry Barlow and Bob Weir wrote this song. Let's rock it out for everybody here on the streets of New Paltz.

right, 98.1 KZE. We're rocking the streets of New Paltz tonight. That's, you're listening to the Deadbeats. The Deadbeats. You can find out about the Deadbeats at deadbeatsny.com. Going to feature our friend Ted Gray on the vocals. Let's have some fun together. How you feeling out there, New Paltz? All right, so glad you turned up. Thanks to KZ for all the magic they make. And here we go.

0: Well, all right, all right. Thanks, friends. How are we feeling on the streets of New Paltz tonight? Make some noise for the listeners out there. All right. They're all the way across the street, down the street. There's traffic jams. Woo! All the kind of good jams, right? Dave Chapman, thanks so much for doing sound for us today. Andy Gladding, all the crew at KZE.
1: Thank you very much.
0: For showing their support. Thank you so much. We are live on the radio, and it feels good, right? You feeling good at home? I hope so. Hi, Mom. Hi, Mom. I love you. She listens every week. She's going to be 93 years old next month. That's right. Hi, Mom. We're getting a standing ovation over here on the streets. We're rolling with the audibles tonight. It feels good. We got a request for this song, so we're going to play it just for you.